One ticket, please. Lord have mercy, everybody's here. Hey, what's going on, man? Yeah. She's at home. Yeah, she's at home.

that mama, she got it sticking in the cameraman. Oh, we could have some. Andy's up there. What's that?

people exist before they're allowed to be free. Yes, and how many times can a man turn his head and pretend that he just doesn't